0: the way.
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Classic hits. The soundtrack of your life. You are listening to

And getting us started today, that was Supertramp and Dreamer. Well, welcome along to another edition of I Love the 70s. Good to have your company today. All the usual features in today's show. In just one song's time, we will be highlighting our 70s superstar. We'll also be spinning our 70s long song, and we will round off things royally at the end of the hour with our 70s showstopper. But taking us up to today's 70s superstar, it's John Paul Young.

Yes, it's the part of the show where we put a spotlight on a 70s superstar. Or in today's case, rather than spotlight, I should say super trooper. Yes, of course, I'm talking about Agneta, Bjorn, Benny and Annefrid. You know them as ABBA. Of course, they shot to fame in 1974 when they became Sweden's first winners of the Eurovision Song Contest. And as they say, the rest is musical history. They had a string of top chart hits from 1974 right the way through to 1982. And after they disbanded, they also found fame and fortune with, of course, the musical Mamma Mia and later on the two very, very successful films. So today's 70...

Showing us the way, that's Mr. Peter Frampton. You're listening to I Love the 70s with me, Fred Setters. Good to have your company on today's show. I think it's time for us to bring out the sunshine.

Our number one hit on the US Hot Soul Singles chart back in 1973. That was the Staple Singers and If You're Ready, Come With Me. Well, if you're ready, we're going to head towards today's 70s long song with this one from Roxy Music.

0: Time for a tea break. It's today's long song on I Love the 70s.
1: If you've not done it already, it's time to put the kettle on. That's exactly what I'm going to do as I play for you today's 70s long song. Yes, it's a chance for us radio presenters to take a bit of a break from our spinning of the music on the decks. And we can go off and make a cup of tea, see if there's any biscuits around. I hope there is. But I'm going to play for you today as our 70s long song, a number from 1979 from American brothers Ron Mayall and Russell Mayall. You'll know them as Sparks, and a track taken from their album Number One in Heaven. Title of the track is Beat the Clock, and I'm going to play for you the extended mix, which comes in at 6 minutes and 45 seconds. It was their final top 10 hit in the UK. So today's 70s long song. I'll see you on the other side of this.

Produced by Giorgio Moroder, that was Sparks and Beat the Clock, today's 70s long song. Well, I now have my cup of tea. There you go, sound effect. We're going to change things musically now. This is The Jam and Eton Rifles.

0: From their album Setting Suns, that was The Jam and Eton Rifles. Still to come on today's edition of I Love the 70s, we have a real classic from Pink Floyd.
1: Hola, soy AJ. 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
1: Yes, we've reached the end of the show once again, and it's almost time for me to play my final track of the hour. But before I do, as I always do, I want to thank you very much for your company on today's show. You don't have to join me, but you do, and I'm very appreciative of that. I hope we've brought back some very good memories for you of the 1970s, and perhaps if you're a little bit too young to be growing up in that decade, I hope we've introduced you to some music that you will go away and research some more. Don't forget, you can join me again for another edition of I Love the 70s, same time, same place, right here on your favourite radio station. So I'm going to leave you with some more 70s soul. This is the Chi-Lites, and have you seen her? Bye for now.

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was the track from a band that hail from San Francisco in California. The name of the band is Cock Robin. I've not come across them before, but hearing that one, quite like it. They didn't receive much airplay in the UK. They were a lot more... successful in the European charts. That was a number called Just Around the Corner, and it was from their 1987 album After Here, Through the Midland. So I do hope you enjoyed that. Here's a number from a chap that was rather popular in the UK.

The 1993 album Laid, that was James and Say Something. Time for my last couple of tracks on today's Electric City. Coming up is Nick Kershaw after this one from Tears for Fears.

0: Ladies and gentlemen, thank you for visiting Electric City. We hope you have enjoyed your stay.
1: Well, that's the end of another program. Thanks for joining me today on Electric City. And I look forward to having the pleasure of your company sometime again soon. In the meantime, this is Fred Tetis saying take care, thanks very much, and we'll see you soon. Bye-bye.

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Now back to the music.

There you go. Well, nothing but educational here at Electric City. You've got all your vowels there, A-E-I-O-U. That was a 12-inch version, and that was released back in 1983. It was actually their best release, Freeze. And as I say, that was the 8 minutes and 45 seconds 12-inch version. We've got today's vinyl simulation coming up after this one from Soft Cell.

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1: Yes, it's time for today's vinyl simulation, and it features British band Flock of Seagulls and their 1982 single Space Age Love Song. It was released on Jive Records labels in the UK, and they couldn't initially think of a title for the song, but apparently their lead guitarist, Paul Reynolds, when he heard it again, thought, that sounds like a Space Age love song, and so that is what they called it. So this week's vinyl simulation from Flock of Seagulls, Space Age Love Song.

0: was The Cure and Just Like Heaven. You're listening to Electric City with me, Fred Setters. Still to come on the programme today, we have tracks from Thomas Dolby, Tears for Fears and Nick Kershaw, so don't go anywhere.
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0: Hello and welcome to another hour of classic cuts and chart hits from the golden age of synth pop, electronica and new age music. My name's Fred Setters and welcome to Electric City. In today's programme we've got music by Freeze, Soft Cell and The Cure to name but a few, as well as this week's vinyl simulation. But we'll start the programme today with this one from Yazoo.

Opening today's programme, that was the vocals of Alison Moyet and Yazoo and Don't Go. Welcome to another edition of Electric City. Got loads of great music for you today.

From 1981, that was Depeche Mode, and Just Can't Get Enough was from their album Speak and Spell. Got to number 8 in the UK singles chart and was the last song written by Vince Clarke before he left Depeche Mode to go on to other things. Okay, now it's time for a bit of Duran Duran.

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